0: you're gonna be calmer with me, but you just gotta talk to
1: and
0: me.
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0: is money, so I spend it on the watch. Hold on, low T showing through the white tee. You can see the thong busting on my tight jeans. Okay, rocks on my fingers like a nigga wife me. Got another shorty, shit ain't nothing like me.
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Got a brain like bubble gum, blowing up my cranium. Oh my God, what have I done? All I wanted was a little fun. Got a brain like bubble gum.

music and rhythm and the flow, it's got a certain beat to it that just reminds me of what I grew up on.

0: must have been quite a challenge for you.
1: Thank you very kindly, Don, and it was simply that, a very great challenge to me, I guess, not really playing on scoring a movie, period, just, you know, really being satisfied as to keeping status quo as an artist and company. However, Superfly did present somewhat of a challenge, and for me, it seemed to be so relevant as to what was really going on, you know, even though it was entertaining and it played a lot on highlights and endearments, you know, and glitter, you know, which everybody knows is not always nor necessarily gold, you know. There was a depth in the movie that was very relevant.

If you die a devil, as a tree falls, so shall it lie. If you've been a dollar grubbing, miserly creep here, you'll be a creep, and you'd make a hell out of any heaven you went to.